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Weekends, Kix 96.9. Anyone else keep seeing videos from this rapper named Sideneck? Like, literally, that's his stage name because he broke his neck and it's tilted to the side permanently. It's interesting. I don't know how I got here in the algorithm world, but I'm trying to get out.

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A principal in Nepal made one call that cost his students a day of class and may have saved 900 lives. We'll talk about it next in your Good Vibes stories brought to you by Boot Barn Keep West.

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1: If you've been following the devastating flooding in Nepal, the pictures are just horrifying. But in the middle of all that, there's this incredible story. It's beat up with your good vibes. A school principal heard warnings that flooding could be coming. And instead of waiting to see what happened, he evacuated all 900 students. Minutes later, a deadly wall of water hit the town and destroyed the school. He said even if the flood never came, the worst case scenario was the kids missed one day of class. But if he'd waited just 10 more minutes, he says none of them would be here today. 900 kids, because one guy decided being overly cautious was a risk worth taking. That's leadership, and that's your good vibes.
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11: Fall weather in Nebraska. 75 and sunny today, 52 tomorrow. Windy on Saturday and next week, who knows? 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

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Stella Lefty is having a huge year, and apparently so are the songwriters of songs that sound familiar. We'll get into that next in the breakdown brought to you by Boot Barn Keep West.

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0: Stella Lefty has added some more names to the songwriting credits. Her song Summer You Were Mine interpolates The Chicks' 1998 hit There's Your Trouble. Fans noticed a similarity when her debut album came out, and the original writers, Tia Sillers and Mark Selby, are now officially listed. Her label says this one was actually cleared ahead of time, and the missing credits are just a streaming platform error. Still, timing's kind of funny because Noah Kahan also got a writing credit on her hit Boston after his team pointed out that it sounded a little too much like Stick Season. Like, at this rate, listening to a Stella Lefty album is becoming a fun little game of wait. Who else wrote this? Love Stella Lefty, though. She is absolutely awesome. That's your breakdown.
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0: 6.9. We're hanging with Lauren Elena. It's B-Dub Radio. Let's talk about motherhood. Your baby is just over a year old now, right?
1: Yeah, she's 13 months.
0: What is something nobody warned you about becoming a mom?
1: How scary it is.
0: Are you a helicopter mom?
1: No, it's just like so crazy that you, all of us, you have this baby and they hand it to you and they're just like, good luck. Go just do your best. Call your mom 18 times a day. Like, there's no manual for motherhood. It's just like, but I don't think I could have ever comprehend any kind of fear that I have is way, like, the love that I have for another human that I did not know I could even have for another human like that is insane.
0: What's the most ridiculous thing you found yourself celebrating as a parent? Like those little moments that, like, to anyone else would be like, what's the big deal? But to you, it's like over the top insane.
1: Okay, so my daughter had a dairy allergy through my breast milk. And
0: my brother was the same way. He had to have the powdered milk or something, like the powdered milk.
1: I eliminated dairy from my diet. Okay. I eliminated a really long story.
0: Oh, it was like a secondhand milk allergy, like not from your milk itself, but just the lactose, the dairy. Wow, I'd never heard of that before.
1: Like,
0: that's
1: the
0: crazy.
1: The things that I was eating,
0: okay,
1: she was having like digestive problems from. It ended up being more than just cow's milk. It was a really long story, but it caused her to have like bad diapers. Like, they sometimes had like blood in them. It was really bad. Okay. And when she started having regular poopy diapers, I could have thrown them in the air as a celebration. So I was like a professional poop inspector for like 6 months. And when she finally outgrew the dairy allergy, when she was about 9 months old, I tried again and she had outgrown it. It was like the best day of my life. Ever, because I was like actually worried she wasn't going to be able to have dairy, because sometimes that happens.
0: Yeah.
1: But she outgrew it. It was a digestive thing, but yeah. So when she got normal poop, it was a big day in the Arnold household.
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All right, what can I play for you? 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
1: I just read something that when you work out, that a Dairy Queen Blizzard like restores your muscle proteins faster than chicken and rice does. 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

Lincoln's Kicks 96.9. A ride at the Minnesota State Fair just turned 100, which is a fun milestone for anything you're not about to strap your child into. More on that in just a few. On a train.

0: Hey, y'all, I'm Chase Matthew. 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

0: 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Speed up the Tilt-A-Whirl. Just turned 100 years old. It debuted in Minnesota back in 1926, and apparently the basic machinery hasn't changed all that much. Now, historians say that's a testament to how well it was built, and I'm sure they're right, but largely the same equipment for 100 years hits different when somebody's lowering a safety bar over my lap. I want the ride operator to tell me, brand new brakes, not Calvin Coolidge rode this exact gearbox. Although, to be fair, it's survived a century of state fair food. Like, at this point, the Tilt-A-Whirl might actually be the healthiest thing there.
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1: You know, I got a lot of friends that are Cowboys fans trying to troll me because Philadelphia Eagles have male cheerleaders for the first time this season. 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

Lincoln's Kix 96.9. Apparently, we've run out of things to debate over because Orange Soda has a list of the best and worst. And if you're a Sunkist fan, you may want to sit this one out.

0: Kicks 96.9. When's the last time that you had an actual orange soda? Not orange flavored sparkling water that tastes like somebody whispered citrus into the can. I mean, neon orange probably stains your inside soda. It's B-Dub, the takeout rank, 29 orange sodas. And Fanta took number one. Faygo was second, Crush third. Sunkist, 15th. They even ranked the European version of Fanta ahead of it. Serbian Fanta. Sunkist just got beat by a soda that requires a passport. And apparently, this was serious research. They judged flavor, carbonation, mouthfeel, aftertaste, packaging, even just straight vibes. Which is a lot of scientific analysis for something we used to drink while eating pizza rolls and playing Nintendo.
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1: I don't know if you saw this, but the other day the FDA announced a tofu recall because it might be contaminated with ink. 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

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Stella Lefty just added more songwriters to one of her songs, and this is starting to become a bit of a pattern. We'll get into it next in the breakdown brought to you by Boot Barn Keep West.

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0: Stella Lefty has added some more names to the songwriting credits. Her song, Summer, You Are Mine, interpolates the Chicks, There's Your Trouble. So the writers of that song have now been officially added to the credits. And if this sounds familiar, Stella recently had to give Noah Kahan songwriting credit on Boston because of its similarities to Stick Season. Now, her label does say the Chicks interpolation was cleared ahead of time and the missing credits were just an error, which is good. Because two of these in a row, and Spotify is going to need to feature people who also wrote this.
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I've got that most wanted song of the day ready to roll. It's brought to you by Boot Bar and Keep West, the biggest song in country music, coming up next.

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0: It's a special Kicks Morning Show Friday morning, getting you pumped for the big game. Husker football season almost in full swing. 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

0: It's a special Kix Morning Show Friday morning, getting you pumped for the big game. Husker football season almost in full swing. With that, we bring you the Beard of Justice, Seth Morris with Liberty Law, to, you know, keep you out of the clink while you tailgate. 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

0: It's a special Kix Morning Show Friday morning, getting you pumped for the big game. Husker football season almost in full swing. With that, we bring you the Beard of Justice, Seth Morris with Liberty Law, to, you know, keep you out of the clink while you tailgate. 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

0: It's a special Kix Morning Show Friday morning, getting you pumped for the big game. Husker football season almost in full swing. With that, we bring you the Beard of Justice, Seth Morris with Liberty Law, to, you know, keep you out of the clink while you tailgate. Another round of Out of Context contest. And, of course, Redneck Movie Review on a free fun Friday. JP and Coriel Mornings.
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Husker football season almost in full swing. With that, we bring you the Beard of Justice, Seth Morris with Liberty Law, to, you know, keep

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0: 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And it's not just high-waisted jeans and knee socks. 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
3: Let's go, girls.

0: Rail's coming out aggressive. If you give us a little bit of time, we'd like to talk to you about something that possibly could get you dinner out on us.
1: Okay. Boom. I'm up for that, I guess.
0: Okay. Well, nice. We're calling on behalf of a girl named Jen, who you had a LinkedIn lunch date with, and she wanted us to get a hold of you and see if maybe we can get you guys out again on us, dinner on us, after you guys had that, what she said, great lunch date.
2: Yeah.
3: Try to get you out and about again.
1: I don't know. I mean, I remember Jen. I remember that lunch date, sure.
0: Okay. But why are you ghosting her, man?
1: Well, I mean, we chatted for a while, and she's pretty hot, I'm not going to lie. We got together, it was fun, but I've never had a girl get hammered at lunch like that. In the middle of the week, lunch, midweek.
0: Oh, wow. So,
3: yeah,
0: had herself a bit of a liquid lunch.
3: Libations are flowing.
2: Oh, boy.
1: Her 100%. At first I didn't think it was a big deal. She ordered a beer when we got there, then she downs two more in under an hour. I just thought it was a little bit much, you know.
0: Okay.
2: Well,
0: I mean, that many, I would probably need a nap after all that.
1: Well, listen, she was definitely tipsy. It's like 12:30 in the afternoon on a Thursday. She's getting a little sloppy, slurring her words. I mean, I guess she can handle her drinks. I just don't know what to say about it. Nerves, or she has a problem, but I was like, whoa.
0: Nick is over here shrugging his shoulders.
3: I was
0: going
3: to say, you know what, guys? Yeah. I don't know if I'm going to be much help on this.
2: I was going to say, this might be all JP.
0: In our
2: just
0: profession,
2: talking
0: yeah, I guess
3: this
0: that
3: might
0: would
3: be on you.
2: Okay. Yeah, this is on you, JP. Pot, kettle, black.
3: One time, One time I was on a lunch break and there was a Don and Millie's nearby.
2: Oh, baby.
3: And
0: the margaritas?
3: Those 99 cent, I don't know if they still are or not, those 99 cent margaritas.
2: Yeah.
3: And they're small. So I ordered two right away, but I only had like 20 minutes and a baked
2: You're
3: potato.
2: Just dumping down margaritas.
3: I had 20 minutes and a baked potato and I came back and I was like, that was a choice.
2: I mean, you could ask her if this is like a normal thing. You know, it'd be different if it was a daily situation. Daily.
0: Well, let's bring Jen in here because
3: you don't know her schedule either.
0: Kyle, Jen's listening in. She's been sitting on the phone. Jen, schnockered were you there, Jen?
4: Okay, it was not that bad. Come on.
1: I thought
4: lunch was just the beginning of the day because I thought you were pinching on us calling it a day and going to have fun at your place.
3: That
4: we were going to go spend the afternoon having a good time.
3: Afternoon delight, as they say.
1: I don't know where you're getting that because I thought we were taking like a lunch break. I wasn't planning on just blowing off the rest of my day.
2: Listen.
1: You know, I had appointments with clients.
4: But you were drinking too.
1: Yeah. I had one beer. I figured I could have that with lunch. I had some food too to soak it up because I wanted to keep working. You needed to call it a day.
0: Jen, like you thought this was going to be like you guys are having lunch and then you're going to go back to his place and just call it a day and hang out, huh?
4: Yeah, 1,010%. Oh my gosh.
3: Just get a little bit of liquid courage.
4: Okay, anyway, I thought we were going to continue the date and leave our cars there.
0: Got it.
4: And I had to leave my car there, and I sat on the curb, and I waited for an Uber, because again, I thought we were going to go and have some more fun.
0: You're not typically like a day drinker at lunch.
4: No,
1: she was
4: not always. I mean, sometimes with clients, but I set up my day just in case.
3: Yeah.
2: As a person who does sales all the time, I can tell you this is a normal thing.
3: If you allotted for the fact that you might get a little buzzed or whatever, then that's just being responsible. Like if you moved your day around.
0: Right.
4: You know, what gets me is if I was a man, I bet this wouldn't even be a big deal. And judging me like this, it's pretty
3: Hey, hell yeah, sister.
0: Corral's got you back. Yeah, we all get
2: you. Since we're all salespeople here, I feel like you need to take a look at your CRM. Opportunity identified as being moved over to closed lost. That is what we're doing with this bad boy. This is done dealing, I think. Yes. I don't know.
3: She's like, maybe next time I'll just have like one less Rumpelman shot at 12:45 in the broad light of day.
0: That sounds like you're speaking from personal experience, Corey.
3: Well, if you do it responsibly, like if you don't have stuff to, if you align your day, like it sounds like she did.
0: Yeah.
3: If you align your day to be able to have those beverages, why not? If you are constantly realizing

0: ending your day to just have beverages, different conversation.
1: Yeah.
0: But you know, she thought she was gonna go
1: something,
0: have a lunch date, hang out after, have a whole thing. So I don't feel too bad for her.
1: Yeah.
0: Yes.
1: So hearing this from Kyle now, Jen, are you still interested in getting another opportunity with him, or are you just good?
2: You know what? Actually, no, I don't want another date.
3: Okay. Because,
2: you know, if he did think I was that sloshed, I don't need to be judged like that and also like just dumped like that.
1: Right.
2: And, nope, I'm good.
1: Okay. Well,
2: thank you.
0: Yeah.
1: We appreciate you. And I guess, Kyle, thank you for giving her some clarity what the issue is. And it's just not going to be a match.
4: Yeah, you
2: and
4: guys.
2: Thanks for making sure I got back okay.
1: Yeah.
4: You know, I mean, you know what? It's your responsibility. You're a grown-ass woman.
1: Okay. Honest to God, you know. All right.
2: Thank you, Kyle.
4: Well,
0: I'll drink to that.
4: Very
2: caring.
1: All right. Well, Jen.
4: Yeah, but I'm
1: going to
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1: Eric Church has something up his sleeve. 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And farms honor Dolly Parton across the U.S.
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1: 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Eric Church shared a short teaser on social media yesterday, and it looks like behind-the-scenes footage. It's got Thursday's date, September 10th, over it. And then the song you can hear is called On the Road. It's something that he's played live before, but it sounds like potentially an official release, so we might get some brand-new Eric Church music very, very soon. Next, Alan Jackson's final show at the end of, I think it was June? I'm pretty sure it was the end of June in Nashville, is now the highest grossing concert in all of history, which is absolutely insane. It earned $34.7 million in a single night. It's also the first single show concert to make over $30 million. And just for a little point of reference, Alan had a sold out crowd of over 56,000. It was like 56,109 inside Nissan Stadium.
3: Nice.
1: And the average ticket price was about $618.96, which is also the highest price per ticket for a single concert. People were shelling out the big bucks to see Alan Jackson's absolute final show. And at that concert, if you remember, he raised millions and millions of dollars to go towards Charcot-Marie-Tooth. Is that how you pronounce it?
3: Charcot-Marie-Tooth, yep.
1: Yeah, Charcot-Marie-Tooth.
3: Charcot-Marie-Tooth.
1: Am I not saying that? Charcot-Marie-Tooth?
3: Yep, you got it.
1: Okay, sorry. He raised tons of money for that to help research and help people in the future. Lastly, 20 farms across North America have created corn mazes to honor Dolly Parton and the 31st anniversary of her Imagination Library. They're across 15 different states and two Canadian provinces. So got our friends in Canada involved in that one. The mazes were in the works months ago before her passing, basically getting ready for fall and things. A lot of places will do different celebrity faces or things like that for like corn mazes to get ready for a brand new fall season, and it looks like Dolly was just an absolute hit even prior to her passing. Before she passed, she said, quote, "I'm grateful for the support of my Imagination Library, and I'm excited to invite people out to get lost in this year's country music corn maze for a little fun, laughter, and a real good reason to get lost." There's a portion of the ticket proceeds that will be donated to the Imagination Library. The mazes will be an interactive trivia game to test guests on their Dolly knowledge. There's also themed photo ops, storytelling, music, farm fun. And while this is, you know, to celebrate Dolly Parton and Imagination Library, it is very cool to see other farms and things across the U.S. That honor her in this way as well, not in just, you know, like to benefit Imagination Library. Who knows? If they do charge admission, maybe they'll donate. In a couple of minutes, we got new music for you from Kane Brown. This one is Kane Brown featuring Shania Twain called Boots, and you don't want to miss it. That's a Nitty Gritty from Music City. I'm Coriel with Kix 96.9.
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1: All I really need is a little good news.
2: A few good things to start your Labor Day weekend. We'll start with Husker Nick. What's your good thing?
3: Yeah, my good thing. We got a message from Bobby Swanson yesterday. He's a good friend of the show. He's always making some outstanding woodwork for us and helping us donate different things, you know, for different causes. Because he's just an all-around good dude. And he shot me over a message and just asked, hey, would you mind doing this on Friday for me? Because it's something I'm super proud of. It marks his 20 years clean and sober this weekend, which is awesome.
2: He's just super proud of it.
3: He said he takes his son to football practice Friday mornings early, so he's hoping, and I'm hoping they're in the car right now, they'll be able to hear this. And he said, you know, I couldn't do it without my kids and my wife. I work my, I'll just read it. He said, I work my ass off so that my boys don't have to see dad drink. And I think that's trying to stop that cycle, man.
2: Yeah.
3: So does a really nice job. And coming up, we'll play a song for him too by Cody Johnson here, but that he asked for. But I'm just proud of him. Good job, man. Way to be.
2: Yes.
1: All I really need is a little good news.
2: Well, I'll keep mine short and sweet so we can get to the tune. This is a story from a Staten Island deli manager. I follow him on TikTok, and I'm so happy that he's finally getting like a bunch of news coverage. His name is Wail Al-Selwi, and he owns a deli in Staten Island. In the last like 3 years, basically, he's been offering cash and snacks for awesome report cards from the kids that come through the deli. Husker, did you do this one ever?
3: Nope.
2: Okay, I couldn't remember for some reason. As I was talking, I was like, maybe.
3: Sounds like something I do. But
2: I know.
3: Nope.
2: But he now gives students $100 for improvements, passing all their classes ahead of the new school year. He also collected school supplies for more than 3,000 students with help from his 1 million social media followers, more than $500,000 in donations. Worth of help has been sent to him, which helps expand his reward program of sorts for kids and their good grades and academic improvement. The videos are so cute. The kids just stop in and they're like, why are you? And then they just show up, they just show the report card. And he's like, all right, good job, man. And then hands them like $100 and then says, go get what you want. And then they just bring up like an armload full of snacks and things to the counter. That's and cool. Then he waves it, you know?
3: Yeah.
2: It's one of the coolest things I've ever seen. And yeah, great reminder to give people flowers where flowers due. If there's some improvements happening, not just the bad stuff, if there's improvements happening, that can really go a long way. All right, and then a bonus good thing, obviously, of course, Husker football starts tomorrow. We'll get into that a little bit later on. We are very, very excited. Your kickoff party starts at 9 a.m. in the rail yard. Until then, got a song.
3: Yeah, we got By Your Grace by Cody Johnson.
2: By Your Grace?
3: Yep, By Your Grace by Cody Johnson.
2: Shout out, Bobby.
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2: 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It might have changed. We'll dive into that in a couple minutes.
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1: Welcome to Jurassic Park.
2: Oh, man.
3: But then Q just...
2: Well, just like one of the most iconic movies and movie scenes of all time is when they're stuck in the car. Remember this with me. Okay. They're stuck in the car. The kids are sitting there. You see the water vibrating on the...
3: In the puddle.
2: On the puddle and on the in the little cup of water that's sitting on the shelf of the car.
3: Yeah.
2: The kids are scared. They look up. And now what we remember is this terrible lizard, right? The great terrible lizard of T-Rex.
3: Yeah.
2: The scariest thing ever. What if instead it was a yellow chick? Like a chicken? Little happy chicken. Little tiny chick. Just looking down at him.
3: I guess at that point I would wonder... what the poison was like in that thing.
2: Oh, my God. Because
3: when you're that small, you got to be really poisonous.
2: So here's the deal.
3: Live in the wild.
2: Scientists are continuing to ruin dinosaurs, in my opinion. And I wanted to bring this up with you guys.
3: Wait. So are they trying to say that T-Rexes were truly actually just chickens?
2: Giant chickens.
3: I mean, I guess they would know better than I would.
2: Not even like a chicken. Not even like at least a full-grown chicken. You'd be like, all right, maybe. Like a cute, adorable chick. They have so many feathers around them that their chest kind of puffs, goes up around the mouth, so you can't hardly see the teeth. They're just kind of sticking out from the feathers, and they look like a baby chick. And that's what they are now claiming Tyrannosaurus Rex looked like.
3: A baby evil chick.
2: Like, imagine.
3: Wait, with the spindly, like, bony, or like, the little claw legs that chickens have?
2: Yeah.
3: Those tiny little spindles?
2: Yes. Well, I mean, that's what they had. They had little legs, tiny little leggies.
3: Ugh.
2: They're nowhere near as... And they said they ran on their toes like chicks do, too.
3: I hate all of this.
2: It just ruins everything about dinosaurs.
3: I really hate all of this.
2: Like, why can't scientists just leave enough alone? Like, look, we got these cool bones underground that we found. Which, side note, one of my favorite stats is that George Washington died... never knowing that dinosaurs existed.
3: I know, isn't that crazy?
2: That's wild to me.
3: Like, he has no idea.
2: But like, we've got these cool bones in the ground. We've got great movies that have these scary lizard dinosaurs chasing people around. I've got a picture in my head of what they look like. You know, like, I'll
3: never understand. I kind of get how, but at the same time, I don't. I don't understand how you can find bones of something like that old.
2: Yeah.
3: And then legitimately a fair assumption could be like, this is how it looks.
2: Right.
3: Like, there's some aspects of it that I'm like, there's no way that we're getting a lot of this right.
2: Yeah. There's
3: because it's all unknown. How do
2: just,
3: you know that?
2: It just stinks. And like, what I don't get is normally you might find something where there's impressions around it in the rock that are of the feathers and stuff. Because we've got birds from that time frame that we've seen their feathers pushed into the rocks. You got a little outline there. We've not found that of dinosaurs. But why are we ruining dinosaurs like this?
3: Yeah.
2: Like, why can't we have fun here?
3: I feel like unless we know 1,000%, we can't be out here talking. We can't be out here spreading filth on the T-Rex's name.
2: Like, I like science, but I feel like there should be some sort of fact-checking or some sort of, like, check on this where they go, okay, cool. We think this is what the T-Rex looked like. And then we show, and then there's a table of scientists that all get together and go, No,
3: we can't do that. Much smaller.
2: No.
3: Add some feathers.
2: And, yeah.
3: Make it look like a real Delta Bravo.
2: They're like, hang on, we're gonna ruin this for little kids everywhere if we make dinosaurs look like this.
3: If we're finding these fossils and speaking this kind of filth on the T-Rex's name like we are now, imagine what's gonna happen in the future when they find all of our bones.
2: Oh yes. Oh yes.
3: The chaos and the absolute terrible things that will be spoken on my name when they find my set of bones. I will be so glad to have been gone so I don't have to hear it.
2: Yeah, it's true.
3: How did they survive like this?
2: This one was weird.
0: Coming up next. Go. 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
3: On the way, we dive into all things Husker related, whether that's football, volleyball. 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
2: Classic. It's about to begin.
3: I'm pumped.
2: Husker football season kicks in tomorrow. It all starts at 9 a.m. at the Kicks kickoff party in the rail yard.
3: Yeah.
2: Oh, yeah.
3: Dude, I'm so pumped.
2: You know, at the Kicks kickoff party, there's always good vibes and friends that stop by to play some music and things. Like DJ SK, he'll be on the ones and twos, so he's going to make sure they keep the party going. And we'll have a lot of freebies, too, from Bud Light, Nebraska Lottery, Pepsi, Neutral, things like that. And then you're right there in the epicenter of all things Husker. What are you most excited for football, Husker Nick?
3: The Huskers to win the national championship. What else am I most excited about?
2: Yeah,
3: that's
2: obviously
3: what I am. I can't wait to see Calandria. I can't wait to see Calandria play. He is, I'm pumped.
2: Why?
3: Because he's going to be, I'm hoping, like Joe Gans, just running around, creating plays, bombing the ball over the place, having a good time. He does TikTok dances on the field, so be prepared.
2: Oh, okay.
3: He's a big TikTok guy, so be prepared for that.
2: That's the era we live in anyway.
3: Calandria, the Mandria. I changed it a little bit.
2: That is such a wild last name.
3: Yeah, he's
2: awesome.
3: Wait,
2: that's the last name, right?
3: Calandria, yeah. That's okay. His last name. He's a beast.
2: I don't know.
3: I'm pumped. I actually just ran into one of my good buddies, Mr. Nick Vuko, who owns all the Walker tires in town.
2: Nice.
3: And he sat at a dinner next to him talking to him, and he said he just loved that this kid is just confident as all get up, which
2: yeah.
3: is great. That's what you want. So very excited about that. I'm excited about the tailgating. Can't wait to run into people all over downtown Lincoln tomorrow.
2: No kidding.
3: You know, saying hi to everybody, doing the pre-party is going to be an absolute blast down in the rail yard. So I'll be there for a short time when it first starts to help get the party going.
2: And your infinite Husker Nick wisdom and all the preparation you've done for the season.
3: You got it.
2: What is your score prediction?
3: For this game?
2: For Nebraska taking on Ohio tomorrow at 11 a.m. inside Memorial Stadium.
3: 45-10, Nebraska.
2: Oh, wow, really?
3: Mm-hmm.
2: Dang.
3: Right in that neighborhood.
2: Nice.
3: Yeah, I think we're 30-point favorites somewhere in that neighborhood.
2: Wow. Okay, cool.
3: This is a good game to start with.
2: Now I'm extra excited.
3: This should be a good one. We should see some fireworks. We've got some good receivers. I want to see Ja'Cory Barney get loose and get deep and score a long touchdown. That's what I want to see.
2: Perfect.
3: It would make me so freaking happy.
2: Also, thank you so much for that last two strings of phrases that we should have used yesterday in our game of That's Dirty. Dirty sports phrases.
3: Yeah.
2: Get loose
3: and get deep, baby.
2: Yeah.
3: Yeah.
2: Oh, yeah,
3: That's
2: Robert.
3: What he's going to do.
2: We're really excited to later on this evening, 5 o'clock, is the DePaul game with the Husker volleyball. So they take on DePaul. That one's at Wintrust Arena. But the following, 2 days later, on Sunday, September 6th, is that massive game against Mizzou inside Wrigley Field.
3: That's so cool.
2: Husker Volleyball posted that video of the unveiling of their specialty jerseys for it.
3: Look like baseball or white baseball pinstripes.
2: Yeah, yeah. And it's very much a nod to Wrigley Field.
3: Absolutely,
2: and everything.
3: Absolutely dope.
2: It's so cool.
3: Yes.
2: Gosh, they look so clean.
3: I know. My daughter already saw them and desperately wants one. So I wonder if they'll sell them because I haven't seen them at Shields or anything. They'd go over really well. I would like to see them. I understand it's a baseball uniform, and that's why they're wearing it that way is in Wrigley. But those are clean.
2: Yeah, they are.
3: Of course, those are also the best, in my opinion, the best uniforms our baseball team has too, right? The white with red pinstripes.
2: I would agree.
3: They're sharp.
2: We got a lot of Husker sports this weekend. Don't forget to wear your red, especially if you're going to be tailgating the football game. Make sure you come to Kicks kickoff party in the rail yard tomorrow morning starting at 9 a.m. And go Big Red!
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2: We bring you another round of Out of Context Contest at the shop for you to win Ty Myers tickets. Make sure you keep listening. You just might be able to get in and win your way in.
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2: Truly, every time I check, they move that goalpost a little bit as far as the heat advisory goes. So I'm just going to say this much. For the rest of this Labor Day weekend and into at least the first half of this coming work week, just treat it as an overall heat advisory.
3: Nice.
2: They keep pushing it back by a day. At this point, if it's in the mid to upper 90s, you should just treat it as a heat advisory anyways, because that's stupidly hot. Your high today, 96, sunny skies. Might get a little bit of cloud coverage by late evening. However, it's just real bright and sunny, and that is certainly what it'll be like tomorrow for Husker football game day if you're going to be out there tailgating. Mid to upper 90s for your high. Have so much fun, slingshots, crack open some bush lattes if you want, but please, for the love of God, drink some water, okay? You actually need some water in there. Next week, it looks like my middle of next week, we get a little bit of rain, possibly. So I guess that's, like, kind of nice. Till then, enjoy what's left of summer, I suppose. It's the Kix Morning Show, JP Coriel, Husker Nick Morning.

0: What the heck were you thinking?
1: First of all, you can rip that from my cold, dead hand.
2: What in the world were you thinking?
1: I didn't fully eat it, but I did lick.
0: What?
1: Fine. I just booze and I'm just stinky. I am browning in my pants is what's happening.
3: Hi, I'm Coryell. I would really like a call.
1: Are you kicking that tiny little ball? Oh my God.
4: I don't think I miss what you think I miss.
1: That was something else. That was a pretty stellar lineup there.
0: Nice.
1: It's a free fun Friday, another round of out of context contest. So if you've been paying attention to the show this week and you want a chance to win some Ty Myers tickets for the show tonight at Pinewood Bowl, all you have to do is call in now, 402-466-9696. We need three victims, please. 402-466-9696 for Out of Context Contest.

0: Coryell and Husker Nick.
1: What the heck were you thinking?
2: First of all, you can rip that from my cold, dead hand.
3: What in the world were you thinking?
2: I didn't fully eat it, but I did lick.
1: What?
2: I just booze and I'm just stinky. I am browning in my pants is what's happening.
4: Hi, I'm Coryell. I would really like a call.
2: Are you kicking that tiny little ball? Oh my God.
5: I don't think it means what you think it means.
6: All right, so having a bit of an issue with the phone lines, we still have two spots open to play Out of Context Contest. If you call right now, first two people, you will play Out of Context Contest, 402-466-9696. Ty Myers is live at Pinewood Bowl tonight. All we need is two more players, 402-466-9696. Good morning, who's this?
7: This is Anthony.
6: Awesome, Anthony. Turn your radio down so we don't have feedback in the background. Perfect. Good job, Anthony. And then, good morning. Who's this? Oh, did we lose him too? See, I'm telling you, these phone lines are terrible. Anyways, we got Anthony and Josh, though, correct?
4: Let's do it.
6: Awesome. Let's do it. OCC.
4: We can't let this fun be on hold any longer.
6: I know.
4: All right, bringing in Josh. Josh, what up this morning, man? How are you doing?
8: Good. How are you?
4: Man, Husker weekend?
6: Yeah,
4: we're going to get to tailgate. We're going to party. What are we talking about?
6: Not too shabby.
4: You got a prediction on the game?
8: Yeah, we're going to win by a lot.
4: That's what I'm talking about.
6: I like a lot.
4: Hopefully it's a lot. All right, so we're going to play Out of Context Contest. Super simple game here. We took some audio out of context from our show. I will play that audio for you, and then we'll give you three options, a one, a two, or a three. You just pick which one of them you think we're talking about. If you get it, you move on. If you get all three, you win. If you miss it, stay on the line, because we only got two people. Odds are we might get back to you, okay?
6: Yeah.
4: So pretty simple here. You ready to go?
6: In your favor.
8: All right, I'm ready.
4: Let's do it. That doesn't look like my wiener.
1: What?
4: All right. Yeah. Okay. I don't remember saying that. All right. Number one, that's me, Husker Nick, completely confused during a hot dog cooking contest. That doesn't look like my wiener. Yeah. Mine always has like very distinct lines on it when I grill it. You know what I mean?
6: Don't say distinct lines. Sick.
4: Number two, Husker Nick was talking about, let me see here, hang on. Husker Nick was talking about a guy who said he was going through a shared photo album with his wife and caught her cheating. That doesn't look like my wiener.
6: Ooh.
4: Oh, that would be disaster. That'd be
6: bad
4: right there.
6: News bears.
4: That's full.
8: Number two.
4: Hang on, I gotta do number three. I got number three. It's a joke. It's not a good one, but I gotta read it.
6: Yeah, let him learn.
4: Number
6: jokes.
4: Three. Husker Nick had a photo of a wiener dog and he said, "That doesn't look like my wiener dog." That
9: doesn't look like my wiener.
4: Yeah, all right. What number you got? Number two, is that what you said? You got it. You knew it. You're lucky. I usually disqualify people for going early before I get to. If I got to do the work, that's all right. I got to do the work around here. I got to at least read it once, even if it's not funny. I don't care.
6: I was going to say, we already can't do a type five anyways because we get in trouble for running too long.
4: That's right.
6: You got to give them at least an extra type five in the way that it's at least 5 seconds to get that third one in there.
4: Doggone right. All right, here comes your second piece of audio. I'm out of context.
2: So there you are, sitting there, pants down, hoovering a Twinkie.
1: What?
4: Wait, pants down, hoovering a Twinkie.
6: Yeah.
4: That is, oh my gosh. Number one.
6: All I know is someone obviously has a camera hidden in my home.
4: Yeah. In your bathroom, of all places. Number one, Coryell was talking about her weekend plans because she's hosting a bachelorette party this weekend.
2: So there you are, sitting there, pants down, hoovering a Twinkie.
4: All right. Number two, that's how Jackson, her husband, handles the impending Cowboys football season.
2: So there you are, sitting there, pants down, hoovering a Twinkie.
4: Or number three, that's parents sneaking away for desserts from their kids.
2: So there you are, sitting there, pants down, hoovering a Twinkie.
6: What you think?
8: I think this is number three.
4: You got it. Bing, bang, boom. All right.
6: Let's two of them.
4: I get one more here. You got a chance to win the game. Here is your third piece of audio.
10: It smells swampy around
2: news
10: here.
2: On.
1: What?
4: All right. Smells swampy around here.
6: Is that what that says?
4: I think so. Someone was talking over me in the audio. I couldn't pick out who it was.
6: Oh, I wonder who.
4: Yeah. She was probably in the middle of a story. that she had been telling for 8 minutes. All right, anyways. Number one, Husker Nick showed up to work after working out in the morning.
10: It smells swampy around news here.
4: Number two, there was a man that said his farts can predict the weather.
10: It smells swampy around news here.
4: Or number three, for one day, Husker Nick got to sit in Coryell's seat.
10: It smells swampy around news here.
4: All right, one, two, or
6: all
4: three.
6: All right, one, two, or three.
8: Number two?
4: You got it right.
6: Wow.
4: The winning streak continues.
6: Hey, Ty Myers, tickets are yours for the show tonight at Pinewood Bowl.
8: Can I give them to the guy who didn't play?
6: Yes. Yeah. Absolutely. All right, Anthony, we'll get you on the line here shortly, so stay on the line. That was very nice of you, Josh.
8: Awesome, bro.
6: Appreciate another free it, buddy. Fun Friday yeah. in the books.
3: Coming up
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3: with JP, Coryell, and Husker Nick.
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1: You've been hit by, you've been struck by a smooth criminal.
2: I don't know what it would necessarily be classified as, maybe overhead of some sort. But a lot of brands, if I'm not that crazy, I think probably have certain dollar amounts kind of figured into their budget.
3: Okay.
2: For loss of product in some way, shape, or form, or like spoiled product, something like that.
3: Yeah, all right.
2: Just, you know, life happens.
3: Yeah.
2: Well, the CEO of Pabst Brewing Company is backing up a threat he made earlier this week with action. Greg has announced a $20,000 reward for info that leads to over 1,600 cases of beer. That's 20 tons of liquid gold. It was stolen over this past weekend, and the company had learned about this heist. So Pabst started a clock that allowed the thieves, the perpetrators, to return the beer with no questions asked.
3: Just leave it, and we won't ask where it came from.
2: Right.
3: And you'll be okay.
2: Yeah, and then we'll wipe our hands clean of it, and then we'll be done. Yeah, totally a trap. It's got to be.
3: Yeah.
2: But after that time came and went, the perpetrators did not return their 20 tons of stolen brew. The bounty operation is absolutely on. Police say the beer was stolen from a warehouse. This was all in California.
3: Yeah.
2: In two separate incidents on the same day. So this is a coordinated beer attack.
3: Listen, there's someone inside job going on
2: here. This is an inside job.
3: This is 100%.
2: Oh my God. Okay. Yes. I have got to figure out what this was called. But this reminds me so much of like an infamous whiskey heist. It was a whiskey from a long time ago that was like, oh my God, it had a chokehold on everybody.
3: Wasn't it Whistlepig? It was Whistlepig.
2: Maybe.
3: Their like brand that they had. They found a bunch of barrels sitting out behind one of the, like, where the people that stole it had kept them outside. And then those barrels were like thousands of dollars.
2: Yes, the box.
3: A shot.
2: Yes.
3: Yeah.
2: Yes.
3: I'm pretty sure it was,
2: and then it
3: like
2: was
3: a
2: all
3: specific type of Whistlepig, I'm pretty
2: sure.
3: Yeah.
2: Okay, I think the one I was thinking of was Westland Distillery, potentially. But at any rate, yes, it's crazy. The Pappy Van Winkle.
3: Pappy, yeah, the Pappy.
2: There we go.
3: That's
2: what it is.
3: I was close.
2: Yes,
3: Samsonite.
2: Over $100,000 in Pappy Van Winkle bourbon vanished from Kentucky's Buffalo Trace
3: Distillery. They found it behind a shed, a bunch of barrels.
2: Yes.
3: And they were like, wow, we can still drink this, and it's worth so much more now.
2: Right, and
3: which
2: then
3: tells me it was an inside job done on purpose.
2: It really was.
3: No, I know. I think it was on purpose. And I think that Pappy was like, this is a way for us to get
2: 1,000%.
3: Super expensive alcohol.
2: This guy working there was like, I don't make a whole lot of money.
3: What's,
2: and then these are going for X amount, and then they were like discontinuing or something, the Pappy Van Winkle. So he was like, this is liquid
3: Pappy
2: gold. He was like selling it black market style to like local surgeons and politicians and stuff, because people, it literally had a chokehold.
3: I've had it before.
2: Really?
3: It was my brother got married in San Francisco, and my mom's company, the owner of it, shout out MP Dodge. Mr. Dodge is a good guy. And he was like, take my card. I want to buy dinner for your whole family. Get whatever you want. So we sit down there, and I see this $120 shot, and I'm like, yeah, I'll take two of those. And then my mom was all mad at me, but then when it came back, he was like, you guys should have got more of those. That would have been
2: no
3: even better.
2: Kidding.
3: But it was smooth. It was,
2: I honestly don't remember what Buffalo Trace did necessarily in response to their own Pappy Van Winkle heist, but I don't remember there being like that big of like a bounty on it.
3: How expensive could Pabst actually be?
2: That's what I'm saying.
3: If they're like, this is stolen Pabst. I'm like, this ain't my first stolen Pabst, okay? Like, what are we talking about here?
2: I know. I'm saying like, we have that situation with the bourbon and everything, and Pabst Brewing Company's over here like, you know what? Don't lowball me. I know what I have.
3: I think it did work, though.
2: I
3: think this weekend, amongst all of my Busch lattes, I think I'm going to have a Pabst Blue Ribbon, because it's like a pork chop in a can.
2: Yeah.
3: And I like that.
2: And I like how they're handling this whole situation.
3: All right,
2: yeah, have ourselves, get ourselves a little Pabst Blue Ribbon situation going.
3: Yeah.
0: Here's what happens next. Here's what's next with the JP, Coriel, and Husker Nick Show.
2: Very soon, we bring in our buddy Beard of Justice from Liberty Law ahead of tailgate season to keep you out of the clink.
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1: We bring back our beard of justice friend from the legal side of things for Husker football, Seth Morris. Good morning.
2: Hey, good morning. Thanks for having me, guys.
1: What are you most excited for the Husker football season? Like, you personally.
2: Well, we're going to see something this year, right?
3: National championship, baby. Let's go!
2: That's what I'm excited is. This season, we could be 5-7. I mean, there's a path to 8 or 9, maybe 10 wins if things go really well. Can the offense gel? There's a lot of unanswered questions. Offensive line, quarterback, running back room, defense, new scheme. Can the defensive line improve? So these are the main things that are going through my head.
3: And the answers are all yes on all of those things. And the other question, how sad is the Big Ten going to be when they realize, oops, we put all of our best teams right in a row against this juggernaut of a program that is Nebraska football? Yeah. That's exactly what they're thinking.
2: In the last 25 years of my life would make me doubt anything that you just said, Husker.
3: No, you just have to forget those years and think back to the ones before those years.
2: If you're a single woman in your 30s, find yourself a man that is still a Huskers fan. Because if he can be true dedicated. To the Huskers, he can be true
1: to the Huskers. That is a loyal individual. Well,
3: so she found that, but more importantly, she found a Cowboys fan. So that's a really dedicated. He's double dedicated.
1: I'm telling you.
2: Is he a Cubs fan as well?
3: Probably.
1: No, Rockies.
3: Okay. Golly.
1: Which makes it even better because, the bar is in hell for me as far as how much I can disappoint him. He can handle a lot, obviously.
3: Anytime you do something you're wrong, you're like, hey, I know I'm disappointing you, but let's talk about your sports teams. Those are really disappointing.
1: Yeah, so it's honestly, I really set myself up for some success here. Around Husker football or just tailgating in general, do you see an increase in certain offenses, let's say?
2: Yeah, I mean, the number one increase that you're going to see across the board during football season is alcohol-related offenses, right? A lot of DUIs. Every year I get a DUI or two. It is a DUI if you're sleeping in the front seat of your car with it on, like on a cold game, you will be charged with a DUI.
3: Or air conditioning, like people will be trying to do this time.
2: Air conditioning.
3: It's a billion degrees out.
2: Yeah, assaults, different things of that nature. So those are generally the things that you're going to see. And the worst part about Husker season is if you get arrested this Saturday, Monday, courts are closed. Oh. So you would be sitting in jail if you get booked until Tuesday.
1: For quite a while.
2: On a lot of different offenses. You're going to be sitting until Tuesday.
3: How much does that stink, Coriel?
1: That really stinks.
3: No, I mean like in your past experiences.
1: Oh, I don't know.
3: Was it bad?
1: That's a pretty short stint. No, I'm just kidding. That would suck, though. That would really suck. But that's a good point. Thank you for saying that out loud, because somebody I just know come Saturday is going to have one more shot. Like they're going to have a Jaeger bomb in their hand, and then they're going to remember that in the back of their head, and they're going to go, I remember Seth Morris talking about me being stuck in the clink for days on end. I feel like if I take this Jaeger bomb shot, it might be lights out for me or someone else.
3: Yeah.
1: So I'm done. I'm going home. I'm getting an Uber.
3: He's going to put his finger in the air and go, you guys, I heard this guy, Seth Morris on 96 Kicks, telling me not to get in my car. So we need to go somewhere to sober up. And he said the night before lounge is where I should go. So that's where we're headed.
1: All right, let's jump back. Let's jump into defend or prosecute real quick. Husker Nick, do you have a scenario?
3: I do. So I need you there. I was at Shields yesterday and there's this t-shirt. It looks like the cover of an ESPN magazine of my man, Anthony Calandria. And it says on there, swagger and juice to Lincoln. Bring the juice. Defender, prosecute that shirt. Oh. I don't know how I feel about it.
2: Oh, this
3: Corey
2: is...
3: Hill, come look at it. You guys see this. It's right on my screen.
2: Is the easiest prosecute of all time. There's a lot of reasons to be excited about Calandria. The fact that I've heard a lot of things talk about his swagger.
3: Yeah.
2: I want to hear about the deep ball. How accurate, how good is his decision making?
3: He's going to be amazing is what he's going to be.
1: Okay.
2: I'm hopeful. I think he'll be a good fit in the offense.
1: If that t-shirt is meant to be ironic, then I love it.
2: If it's not meant to be ironic,
1: I hate it.
3: We need more swagger and juice. That's what we need.
1: The sentiment is correct.
3: Yes.
1: Defend or prosecute puking in the various bathroom and not doing anything at all about it.
3: This is for future Coriel questions.
2: Did you at least make it into like a toilet or trash can?
1: Let's say there is some cleanup involved.
2: And you didn't do the cleanup. Or you did the cleanup.
1: You didn't do the, you walked in there, you released demons, and you just, you said, sayonara, sucka.
2: I'd have to prosecute that.
1: Okay, I mean, yeah. Just,
3: yeah. Yeah, at least
1: everyone's looking at me like this is firsthand experience.
3: You at least
1: got to
3: walk out of the bathroom and go, hey, somebody threw up in here.
2: You don't have to.
3: You got
2: to
3: go fix this.
2: You can plead the fifth.
3: What a jerk.
2: You don't have to identify yourself as the culprit.
1: Right, you just pass it on as if it was someone else's.
2: There's a situation.
3: Yeah.
1: You guys.
3: As you like wipe your mouth.
1: Somebody was in there pulling a Billy Bob calling dinosaurs, and I don't know who's
3: going to. I got the last one here because this is going to get out here. Okay. This is very simple. Defend or prosecute the genius decision to make our entire downtown area just a absolute garbage pit of orange cones and streets you can't go on, and then go, hey, all the people traveling from, I don't know, the biggest city in the state, Omaha, we're going to make it so you can't go downtown. Not at least easy. We don't want you to get to the stadium easy, because we get paid to plan this city,
1: defend,
3: and that's our plan.
1: Prosecute.
2: So, you know, defend from the standpoint of they are showcasing the city flower, which is the traffic cone.
1: Right,
2: the year of the traffic
1: it's
2: cone.
1: It's state pride.
2: But just overall prosecute. I mean, you have to realize about how many millions and millions of dollars every home game pours into the downtown area. Why would, I mean, business owners rely on this to get them through some of the slower months of the year, right? After basketball is done, like, what are you going to do between April and September, right? Everything drops off. The college is out of there. This is what gets them through, and they are putting, you know, barriers in there.
1: And they're
2: so
1: like,
2: I do have to prosecute that.
1: Wonderful.
3: Love it.
1: Beard of Justice, Seth Morris with Liberty Law. Where can they find you if they need a little legal help or advice?
2: Yeah, so libertylawgroup.com or 402-865-0501. Thank you, guys.
0: Coming up next. 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
1: A redneck movie review on the way for your chance to win your way in to go see the movies.
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0: Hey, Husker Nick's cousin, Cooter Moe Cephas.
1: Yeah. All right, y'all. Now listen up. This week we got a new movie, and I know we're all going to be watching football and doing different things, but you got time to get out to the theater, and I'm going to give you the simplest, most exciting, most fun thing that is as self-explanatory as it gets. Coyote versus Acme. That's right. Them cartoons when we were kids,
2: what?
1: Where he'd be getting anvils dropped on his head or running into, you know, he'd paint on a side of a mountain, a tunnel, and then they'd run through it. And then all of a sudden here comes a train coming through and he didn't understand what was going on. Then he tried to walk through it and it'd be just the wall. Well, they got this here. It's a movie. Here's your preview.
3: Have you been horribly injured by a product made by the Acme Corporation?
4: 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There's probably someone to blame.
5: The name of the case is Coyote versus Acme.
6: Wile E. Coyote. 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
7: Been settling Acme cases for years.
8: I could probably get you $250 for that.
7: This is your opportunity to really show people what you're capable of.
8: These companies think they can do whatever they want. We're sick of it.
9: Acme, act you.
8: Nothing is easy here.
10: We really have nothing.
11: We both know it would be very unpleasant if anything bigger were to become public.
12: Corporation is releasing this film for account purposes only. We do not condone any of the storylines depicted.
1: So this movie's got a ton of adult humor in it. John Cena's in it. He's hilarious.
2: I heard a voice that was very familiar in there too as well. Martha Kelly is in this.
1: I'm gonna tell you, Will it's Forte. A good movie. Will Forte's great in it.
2: Yeah.
1: I'm gonna give it 4. Bags of Pork Grinds. Get on out and see it. I'm telling you, take your kiddos. They're going to love it. It's good fun. A ton of adult humor is in this that the kids don't understand, but it just like they used to be. When we were kids, we thought it was funny and didn't realize all the humor that was going right over our heads. So get out and see it at the theater this weekend. And hey, I'm Husker Nick's cousin, Cooter Moe Cephas. I may not be able to read the credits, but I knew what a good movie is, right?
13: Coming up next.
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1: Welcome to Jurassic Park.
2: Oh, man.
3: But then Q just...
2: Well, just like one of the most iconic movies and movie scenes of all time is when they're stuck in the car. Remember this with me. Okay. They're stuck in the car. The kids are sitting there. You see the water vibrating on the...
3: In the puddle.
2: On the puddle and on the in the little cup of water that's sitting on the shelf of the car.
3: Yeah.
2: The kids are scared. They look up. And now what we remember is this terrible lizard, right? The great terrible lizard of T-Rex.
3: Yeah.
2: The scariest thing ever. What if instead it was a yellow chick? Like a little chicken? Happy chicken. Little tiny chick. Just looking down at him.
3: I guess at that point I would wonder what the poison was like in that thing.
2: Oh, my God.
3: Because when you're that small, you got to be really poisonous.
2: So here's the deal.
3: Live in the wild.
2: Scientists are continuing to ruin dinosaurs, in my opinion. And I wanted to bring this up with you guys.
3: Wait. So are they trying to say that T-Rexes were truly actually just chickens?
2: Giant chickens.
3: I mean, they would know better than I would.
2: Not even like a chicken. Not even like at least a full-grown chicken. You'd be like, all right, maybe. Like a cute, adorable chick. They have so many feathers around them that their chest kind of puffs, goes up around the mouth, so you can't hardly see the teeth. They're just kind of sticking out from the feathers, and they look like a baby chick. And that's what they are now claiming Tyrannosaurus Rex looked like.
3: A baby evil chick.
2: Like, imagine.
3: Wait, with the spindly, like, bony, or like, little claw legs that chickens have?
2: Yeah.
3: Those tiny little spindles?
2: Yes. Well, I mean, that's what they had. They had little legs. Tiny little leggies.
3: Ugh.
2: They're nowhere near as... And they said they ran on their toes like chicks do, too.
3: I hate all of this.
2: It just ruins everything about dinosaurs.
3: I really hate all of this.
2: Like, why can't scientists just leave enough alone? Like, look, we got these cool bones underground that we found. Which, side note, one of my favorite stats is that George Washington died... Never knowing that dinosaurs existed.
3: I know, isn't that crazy?
2: That's wild to me.
3: Like, he has no idea.
2: But like, we've got these cool bones in the ground. We've got great movies that have these scary lizard dinosaurs chasing people around. I've got a picture in my head of what they look like. You know, like, I'll
3: never understand. I kind of get how, but at the same time, I don't. I don't understand how you can find bones of something like that old.
2: Yeah.
3: And then legitimately a fair assumption could be like, this is how it looks.
2: Right.
3: Like, there's some aspects of it that I'm like, there's no way that we're getting a lot of this right.
2: Yeah.
3: Because it's all unknown. How do you know that?
2: It just stinks. And like, what I don't get is normally you might find something where there's impressions around it in the rock that are of the feathers and stuff. Because we've got birds from that time frame that we've seen their feathers pushed into the rocks. You got a little outline there. We've not found that of dinosaurs. But why are we ruining dinosaurs like this?
3: Yeah.
2: Like, why can't we have fun here?
3: I feel like unless we know 1,000%, we can't be out here talking. We can't be out here spreading filth on the T-Rex's name.
2: Like, I like science, but I feel like there should be some sort of fact-checking or some sort of, like, check on this where they go, okay, cool. We think this is what the T-Rex looked like. And then we show, and then there's a table of scientists that all get together and go, No, we can't do that. Much smaller.
3: No. Add some feathers.
2: And, yeah.
3: Make it look like a real Delta Bravo.
2: They're like, hang on, we're gonna ruin this for little kids everywhere if we make dinosaurs look like this.
3: If we're finding these fossils and speaking this kind of filth on the T-Rex's name like we are now, imagine what's gonna happen in the future when they find all of our bones.
2: Oh yes. Oh yes.
3: The chaos and the absolute terrible things that will be spoken on my name when they find my set of bones. I will be so glad to have been gone so I don't have to hear it.
2: Yeah, it's true.
3: How did they survive like this?
2: This one was weird.
4: Savory
5: bacon and eggs
4: and sweet
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8: Fall weather in Nebraska. 75 and sunny today, 52 tomorrow. Windy on Saturday, and next week, who knows? 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

0: JP, Coriel, and Husker Nick.
1: If we die, we die!
2: Classic. It's about to begin.
3: I'm pumped.
2: Husker football season kicks in. Tomorrow, it all starts at 9 a.m. at the Kicks kickoff party in the rail yard.
4: Yeah.
2: Oh, yeah.
4: Dude, I'm so pumped.
2: You know, at the Kicks kickoff party, there's always good vibes and friends that stop by to play some music and things. Like DJ SK, he'll be on the ones and twos, so he's gonna make sure they keep the party going. And we'll have a lot of freebies, too, from Bud Light, Nebraska Lottery, Pepsi, Neutral, things like that. And then you're right there in the epicenter of all things Husker. What are you most excited for football, Husker Nick?
4: The Huskers to win the national championship. What else am I most excited about?
2: Yeah,
4: that's
2: obviously
4: what I am. I can't wait to see Calandria play. He is, I'm pumped.
2: Why?

0: because he's going to be, I'm hoping, like Joe Gans, just running around, creating plays, bombing the ball over the place, having a good time. He does TikTok dances on the field, so be prepared.
1: Oh, okay.
0: He's a big TikTok guy, so be prepared for that.
1: That's the era we live in anyway.
0: Calandria the Mandria. I changed it a little bit.
1: That is such a wild last name.
0: Yeah, he's awesome.
1: Wait, that's the last name, right?
0: Calandria, yeah. That's okay. His last name. He's a beast. Uh-huh. I'm pumped. I actually just ran into one of my good buddies, Mr. Nick Vuko, who owns all the Walker Tires in town. Nice. And he sat at a dinner next to him talking to him, and he said he just loved that this kid is just confident as all get up, which yeah. is great. That's what you want. So very excited about that. I'm excited about the tailgating. Can't wait to run into people all over downtown Lincoln tomorrow.
1: No kidding. You know,
0: saying hi to everybody, doing the pre-party is going to be an absolute blast down in the rail yard. So I'll be there for a short time when it first starts to help get the party going.
1: And your infinite Husker Nick wisdom and all the preparation you've done for the season.
0: You got it.
1: What is your score prediction?
0: For this game?
1: For Nebraska taking on Ohio tomorrow at 11 a.m. inside Memorial Stadium.
0: 45-10, Nebraska.
1: Oh, wow. Really?
0: Mm-hmm.
1: Dang.
0: Right in that neighborhood.
1: Nice.
0: Yeah, I think we're 30-point. Favorites somewhere in that neighborhood.
1: Wow. Okay, cool.
0: This is a good game to start with.
1: Now I'm extra excited.
0: This should be a good one. We should see some fireworks. We've got some good receivers. I want to see Ja'Cory Barney get loose and get deep and score a long touchdown. That's what I want to see.
1: Perfect.
0: It would make me so freaking happy.
1: Also, thank you so much for that last two strings of phrases that we should have used yesterday in our game of That's Dirty. Dirty sports phrases.
0: Yeah. Loose and get deep, baby.
1: Yeah.
0: Yeah.
1: Oh, yeah,
0: That's
1: brother.
0: What he's going to do.
1: We're really excited to later on this evening, 5 o'clock, is the DePaul game with the Husker volleyball. So they take on DePaul. That one's at Wintrust Arena. But the following, 2 days later, on Sunday, September 6th, is that massive game against Mizzou inside Wrigley Field.
0: That's so cool.
1: Husker Volleyball posted that video of the unveiling of their specialty jerseys for it.
0: Look like baseball, or white baseball pinstripes.
1: Yeah, yeah. And it's very much a nod to Wrigley Field.
0: Absolutely
1: and everything.
0: Absolutely dope.
1: It's so cool. Yes. Gosh, they look so clean.
0: I know. My daughter already saw them and desperately wants one. So I wonder if they'll sell them. Because I haven't seen them at
1: that
0: Shields
1: would be
0: or
1: sick.
0: Anything. They'd go over really well. I would like to see them. I understand it's a baseball uniform, and that's why they're wearing it that way is in Wrigley, but those are clean.
1: Yeah, they are.
0: Of course,
1: are.
0: Those are also the best, in my opinion, the best uniforms our baseball team has too, right? The white with red pinstripes.
1: That's
0: the way to go.
1: So I would agree.
0: They're sharp.
1: We got a lot of Husker sports this weekend. Don't forget to wear your red, especially if you're going to be tailgating the football game. Make sure you come to Kick's kickoff party in the rail yard tomorrow morning starting at 9 a.m. And go Big Red!
2: 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JP, Coriel, and Husker Nick, wake the fun up.
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0: officially Labor Day weekend. The Kix Morning Show here. Coryell in for JP, who's still in studio. Cannot find his voice. It's crazy. Myself, kind of a bit under the weather, in case you haven't noticed throughout the show today. I'm so sorry. Thank you for hanging in there with me. Golly, brutal. I mean, who gets a summer cold right before football? How does that make sense in a sentence? That's crazy. At any rate, hopefully you're feeling a little better than we are. You can hang out at the Kix kickoff party. There, Rob will be there to hang out with you and our buddy DJ SK. He's got the ones and twos rolling with all the good tunes. The vibes are extremely high inside the Rail Yard for game days. And that's exactly where you can find the Kix crew. Every Husker home game, hours before kickoff. In fact, tomorrow it all starts 9 a.m. because we got ourselves an 11 a.m. kickoff, so bright and early, orange beers all around. Make sure you wear your Husker gear, and I'm talking shorts and tank tops, t-shirts perhaps, because it's going to be a hot one too. Like upper 90s sunny skies. It's going to be one of those brutally hot Husker tailgates. Fast forward it to what, I don't know, maybe a month from now, I guarantee you it's weirdly cold one day and we'll be missing the warm weather. So it is what it is. Make sure you hang out with us tomorrow morning, 9 a.m., the Kix kickoff party in the Rail Yard with our friends at Nebraska Lottery, Pepsi, Bud Light, Neutral, and more. Stick around to watch the game and cheer on your Huskers. On that note, also, don't forget volleyball later on tomorrow evening. Or wait, tonight, sorry, 5 o'clock, I believe. And then a little later, about 8 o'clock on Sunday, that's the big Wrigley Field game against Mizzou. So, all right, I think we covered all the bases. It's Coryell, JP, Husker Nick with the Kix Morning Show. 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And you know what? You have a great Labor Day weekend.
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2: Fall weather in Nebraska. 75 and sunny today, 52 tomorrow. Windy on Saturday and next week. 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

it all in with, don't we? Kix 96.9, crank it up. It's Kane Brown. Like I love country music. Our friend Garth Brooks on the way in 3 minutes. It's Kix 96.9.

0: y'all. It's Cole Wetzel. And hear my new song with Ella Langley, Jaded. How'd you get so jaded? I hit up Ella. We got on it. It didn't take us very long to get it whooped. And yeah, it turned out to be a really cool tune.
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2: We've been to both Carolinas, seen a big Montana sky, driven up and down the coast a few times, London, Paris, paradise. 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

Jelly Roll Liar on Kix 96.9. Dasha would be really fun to hang out with. We got to hang with her, I guess, briefly backstage at Country Drive Music Fest. Her and her crew like to have a good time. They like to have a couple drinks. She even did a chewy or a booty, or she drank beer from a boot. It's Austin Dasha on Kix.

0: We hope you have a fantastic Labor Day weekend. Be sure to come back Tuesday, though. Join the Kix Morning Show for another round of Date 'Em or Dump 'Em, because the best kind of relationship drama is the one that you're not involved in. We'll also reveal the mystery that is Destination Unknown. And speaking of destinations, you know, Mount Rushmore, a little lackluster, I'll say it. JP and Coriel Mornings.
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teaming up with Jodie Messina. She had me at Heads. Carolina, this is Coryell. Thank you for hanging with me and starting Labor Day weekend together. All we got to do is get through the workday today, and then it's off to the races. Chevy Silverado, Bailey Zimmerman on Kicks.

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14: Fall weather in Nebraska. 75 and sunny today, 52 tomorrow. Windy on Saturday and next week? 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

Ian Munsick has some of the coolest pearl snaps and like button-down shirts I've ever seen, by the way. 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May 15th, live at Arrowhead Stadium. One hell of a show. Treaty Oak Revival, Avery, Anna, Shenandoah, Wyatt the Coven on that show too. Yeah, 2027, it's already started to get filled up with shows, and we want to hook you up. Love it on you, Luke Combs, on Kicks Country.

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Big, Big Plans, Kix 96.9. It was so sweet. It was to propose to his now wife. And then, well, a lot of people used it for their own proposals, too. It was a smart move. 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

0: hope you have a fantastic Labor Day weekend. Be sure to come back Tuesday, though. Join the Kix Morning Show for another round of Date 'Em or Dump 'Em, because the best kind of relationship drama is the one that you're not involved in. We'll also reveal the mystery that is Destination Unknown. And speaking of destinations, you know, not Rushmore, a little lackluster, I'll say it. JP and Coriel Mornings.
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0: One day I will visit Boston. It is on my list. Stella Lefty on Kix earlier this week. She had her Grand Ole Opry debut. So she's got to be on cloud nine. Why wouldn't she be? That is surely a sign that she's on the right track. Welcome to Labor Day weekend for many. Got to make it through this day before you can fully celebrate. If that's the case, we've got a playlist to keep you company. Don't go anywhere else. Keith Urban, Kenny Chesney, Morgan Wallen on the way, and your useless superpowers.
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15: Well, they keep moving the goalposts as far as the heat advisory, so why don't you just treat the next week pretty much as one big heat advisory, because it's anywhere from mid to upper 90s. No matter what, it's still going to be hot. Your high today in the mid-90s. High tomorrow, maybe upper 90s. A little warmer for the football game. It's t-shirt, short kind of weather for all the tailgating. Absolutely. Pretty much just standard hot temperatures all weekend and into next week with mostly sunny skies. Make sure you drink that water, especially if you are tailgating hard. Yeah, Busch Lights and Bud Lights and whatever go down great, but you do actually need some water in there every once in a while. Keith Urban, Somebody Like You next.

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This is Kix Country. 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That's what happens, is one person is punctual, one person isn't, and then they fall in love. 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

0: Hey, what's up, everybody? It's Jason Aldean. 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

roads, whether that's a back road between Lincoln and Fremont or 27th Street, Saltillo, 84th. Just crank kicks and we'll keep you company. 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

us know Ella Langley has a big bottle of champagne stowed away for when it happens. You know, when choosing Texas dethrones Mariah Carey for the longest leading song in history. If she can hang out on the top of the chart there for a couple more weeks, she very well could do it. Old Red Blake Shelton, Kix 96.

0: Rethink Some Things, Luke Combs on Kix 96.9. It's Coryell. Next time, I want to weed through my clothes and put together a pile of things to take to Plato's closet or donate and whatnot. I need to rethink what I'm doing. In that moment, I need to decide, am I ready to actually do this the next day? Hey, I'll even give myself a day after that. Or am I just going to stow them away in my car for months? I do not want to tell you how long I've had abandoned clothes in my car. It's egregious. I need to take care of it. I'm saying it out loud so I can actually finally hold myself accountable. But if you're like me and you got clothes in your trunk or your back seat, this is your sign to finally drop them off.
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1: Kane Brown and his bestie, Lauren Elena, what ifs? 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Lauren Elena and Kane Brown went to middle school together back in Georgia. She actually encouraged him to join choir. So thank you, Lauren Elena, for giving us Kane Brown. Morgan Wallen and Post Malone, I Ain't Coming Back on Kicks.

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Another round of your favorites on Kix 96.9, One of Them Girls, The Bryce. 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

0: hope you have a fantastic Labor Day weekend. Be sure to come back Tuesday, though. Join the Kix Morning Show for another round of Date 'Em or Dump 'Em, because the best kind of relationship drama is the one that you're not involved in. We'll also reveal the mystery that is Destination Unknown. And speaking of destinations, you know, Mount Rushmore, a little lackluster, I'll say it. JP and Coriel Mornings.
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Tomorrow morning, 9 a.m., bright and early. 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And freebies from Pepsi, Neutral, Bud Light, Nebraska Lottery. You're right there in the heart of it all. It's World on Fire, Nate Smith on Kix.

You don't have to go to the dark side of the moon to see Thomas Rhett. He's going to be coming around for a kick show. That's on the 24th of October. Get those free tickets up for grabs for you. KZKX.com. Go there. Check out Thomas Rhett. Also, hey, if that's not enough, Ella Langley, the kick show on the 30th of October, too. Chris Stapleton tickets. Man, I'll tell you what. Even Luke Holmes in Kansas City got those for you. Kick 76.9 heading downtown. We are.

0: Bradley Green, think as you drink. There'll be some of that going on tomorrow. Ice cold drinks for sure, as hot as it's going to be for the Husker kickoff tomorrow. We get underway at the Rail Yard. We'll start at 9 o'clock tomorrow. Make sure you join us because it's the biggest tailgate in Nebraska. And even if you don't have game tickets, you can watch it on the big screen. We've got lots of freebies there from our good friends at Bud Light. They'll have cold beer there for sure. Nebraska Lottery, Pepsi, got cold Pepsi and cold neutral too. And lots of giveaways to go along with that. Even our new bead drop that we'll be doing from the balcony at the Rail Yard. So a lot of chance to win some pretty cool stuff. Come hang out with us.
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9: Lincoln Weather.
10: Heat advisories are in effect all over the listing area. We're looking at the heat indices around 108 degrees here this afternoon. Going to see the same thing for tomorrow on game day, too. So please prepare for that. Make sure you got your water bottles ready to go. 73 for the low tonight. Then tomorrow, as it said, 97 will be the high. 94 on Sunday, 96 on Monday. It'll finally start cooling down midweek next week, so it looks like. In the capital city currently, we're sitting at 95. Here's Russell. Jeez.

There's a man that's serious about his coffee. He says it just keeps getting more and more intense. He's a total coffee snob. He's really, really pretty anal about what coffee he drinks and how it's made. So, I know some people that are into wine like that. He's into coffee. Luke Combs is. Here's Florida Georgia Line. Long live. It's Kicks.

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That would be just a little taste of what you're going to get around 3 o'clock this afternoon, as we got a big Labor Day throwback weekend in store for you. And we're going to be doing some deep diving this weekend. A lot of Dolly, some other cool stuff. So make sure you're listening all weekend long. Here's Coe Wetzel, Ella Langley. It's Jaded, Lincoln's Kicks 96.9.

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0: We hope you have a fantastic Labor Day weekend. Be sure to come back Tuesday, though. 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We'll also reveal the mystery that is Destination Unknown. 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JP and Coriel Morning.
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Thinking about you, that's Dustin Lynch, Mackenzie Porter, Lincoln's Kicks 96.9. A lot of people thinking whether is there going to be a Morgan album this fall? Could be, I don't know. Here's Been By Now, it's a new single, Kicks 96.9.

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6: Fall weather in Nebraska. 75 and sunny today, 52 tomorrow. Windy on Saturday and next week. 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
1: Bailey Zimmerman, his Chevy Silverado song, Lincoln's Kicks 96.9. We're excited about tomorrow. Of course, it's Husker game day for the 2026 season. Yeah, that's right. Going to go at it again. 9 o'clock for the tailgate in the rail yard. We'll get going there, so make sure you come join us. Riley Green, Change My Mind, is on Kicks.

0: Well, we can always buy love some glasses, I guess, if it's blind. Ian Munzik, new music first on Kix 96.9. 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

0: hope you have a fantastic Labor Day weekend. Be sure to come back Tuesday, though. 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We'll also reveal the mystery that is Destination Unknown. And speaking of destinations, you know, not Rushmore, a little lackluster, I'll say it. JP and Coriel Mornings.
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Can't love you anymore. Ella Langley, Morgan Wallen, and Lincoln's Kicks 96.9. Ella coming to town. The show is on the 30th of October. That's right, day before Thanksgiving. Yeah, see, Thanksgiving, no, Halloween. That's what it is. Get my holidays all mixed up. Well, it's kind of orange and fally anyway. Nonetheless, your chance to win free tickets, KZKX.com for Ella Langley. That Kicks show on the 30th of October. So many concerts, so many days. I get them all confused. Kenny Chesney having a beer in Mexico with

0: Lainey Wilson here. This is my new song, Phone Keys Wallet. 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

The boys of Old Dominion, it's one-man band, Lincoln's Kicks 96.9. That's kind of how I feel this weekend for some reason. But nonetheless, it's a fun weekend because throwback Labor Day weekend happening on Kicks. We've got some deep throwbacks going on all weekend long. This is a kind of little wet your whistle track. Alan Jackson, Little Bitty, Lincoln's Kicks 96.9. The weekend kicks off at 3.

0: Sleepless in a Hotel. It's Luke Combs, Lincoln's Kicks 96.9. If you can get a hotel room and a game day weekend, that's kind of tough to do here, Lincoln. I'll tell you that. That's for sure. A buddy of mine was thinking about coming in for the Ella Langley show on the 30th, and he checked hotel prices downtown. $500. That's a big weekend. Ella on Friday night, and of course, the Washington game the next night. Hey, if you're looking for free tickets for that show, hit us up at KZKX.com or Mr. Luke Combs there at Kansas City. Also, on our concert page. Don't forget, it is game day tomorrow. Don't need a hotel to come hang out with us in the rail yard. We get going at 9 o'clock tomorrow morning. 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
3: Fall weather in Nebraska. 75 and sunny today, 52 tomorrow. Windy on Saturday and next week, who knows? 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
3: Weather. Heat advisory in effect for the entire listening area. Seeing heat indices about 108 degrees. Make sure you keep yourself hydrated. Take care of your doggies and kitties if they're outside. Your animals, make sure they got plenty of water and some shade is always nice. 73 is tonight's low. We're going to bounce right back for a game day at about 98 degrees as well. So we're going to see heat advisories tomorrow for the stadium. So please make sure you get your water bottles ready to go. And it's going to be like this for the next 4 or 5 days or so. We're at 96 in the capital city. Hands are up. Jelly roll, it's Kix.
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1: Dear Big City is a song about a small town writing a letter to the big city. 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And just send him back to us every chance he can. Dear Big City on Lincoln's Kicks 96.9. Dear Big

0: It's a labor-free throwback weekend on Kix 96.9. We've done all the work, finding all these great throwbacks. 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

George Strait, All My Exes Are in Texas, on a Labor Day throwback weekend. That's a good song to start the weekend with. All My Exes Are in Texas. They can stay down there, stay out of Nebraska, right? Luke Bryan, She's Country, She Knows It. Lincoln's Kicks 96.9. Happy Labor Day weekend.

Between a Rock and a Hard Place, Bailey Zimmerman, Kix 96.9. She made her Grand Ole Opry debut singing to a couple of kids for St. Jude. Here's Stella Lefty. It's Boston and Kix. On a train.

0: hope you have a fantastic Labor Day weekend. Be sure to come back Tuesday, though. Join the Kix Morning Show for another round of Date 'Em or Dump 'Em, because the best kind of relationship drama is the one that you're not involved in. We'll also reveal the mystery that is Destination Unknown. And speaking of destinations, you know, Mount Rushmore, a little lackluster, I'll say it. JP and Coriel Mornings.
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0: That is Hardy, the song about selling the farm ground. I got a feeling that's going to go over real well Sunday night as he is playing the Nebraska State Fair. Going to be a good show. Also, his buddy McCoy Moore going to show up and open up that show. It's going to be a lot of fun, a lot of farmers out there. That song should hit home. It's going to be warm this weekend, of course, with the game tomorrow. Heat advisories in effect for today, tomorrow, probably into Sunday, the whole weekend long. So please be careful and bring your water bottle. You're going to need it for tomorrow. It is a throwback weekend, all weekend long, labor-free throwback weekend. And I got a great one from Sammy Kershaw up next.
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going to run into me, and I can tell you a Sammy Kershaw story from the airport, but I cannot tell it on the air. Sammy was in some dark periods there for a while. But he sings pretty good. Lincoln's Kick 66.9, labor-free Labor Day throwback weekend going on all weekend long. You don't do the work, we do. Jason LD, don't tell on me. Lincoln's Kick 66.9.

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0: Hey, y'all, I'm Chase Matthew. Here's my new song, Holding It Down. Keep holding it down. Holding It Down is about the small town heroes, realizing you don't got to leave your small town to be a hero.
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Long live the Cowgirls. Unfortunately, summer comes to an end. 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

There he is, the star of tonight at Pinewood Bowl, Big Kick Show. 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We'll be out there having a good time. Make sure you stop on by and say hi. 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

0: Hey there, I'm Cody Johnson, and this is my song, Horseback. I just want my horseback. This song ain't about a horse. 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It's fun, it's upbeat, and I love it.
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0: He's a ranch hand in a pinch, man. 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
1: 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That's Cody with Horseback. It's Rob here. Dolly Parton getting the star back on the Hollywood Walk of Fame. I guess it wasn't as damaged as bad as people thought. The story came out of the news that the star was vandalized. The star on the Walk of Fame, I'm talking about, not her. But nonetheless, it had to be replaced. Well, I guess it was in pretty bad shape anyway. Hollywood Boulevard, not in the best shape, and Dolly's star was kind of cracked and beat up anyway. So nonetheless, they put a new one in there after she died. Got it done here in about 24 hours, which is good news. Also, UT football is going to be playing some Dolly tribute activity between the third and fourth quarter. Why not between first and second? Why not before the game? I don't know. Why they wait until the third and fourth quarter to tribute Dolly? We'll figure out what that is. I guess it's a Rocky Top thing. I have no idea. Husker football tomorrow. We're in the rail yard. The big party starts at 9 o'clock. 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

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Lincoln's Kicks 96.9. No, you cannot launch Bottle Rockets on Labor Day. That's not one of the approved holidays here in Lincoln. Nonetheless, it is a Labor Day throwback weekend. I got a great one from Dolly coming up right after this one from Luke Combs, Kicks 96.9.

Dolly, here you come again on a Labor Day, labor-free throwback weekend all weekend long. We got some great songs from the 90s, the 80s, and even the 70s tune, maybe? Popping in there like that one, Dolly Parton, big song from 77. Here's Zach Topp.

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It's a labor-free throwback weekend on Kix 96.9. 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

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And women too, you know it. Indeed. Ladies, love your working as well as the guys. I thought that was a good song for the 5 o'clock hour. Here's Morgan, Bend By Now, driving you home at Kix.

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Is You Drunk? Like it's Kixxay 6.9. That's not the song he did this morning on the Today Show. Did the fan favorite, Worst Way, which is a little more sultry, but nonetheless, folks in New York kind of dug that. I don't like anything Riley does. Like it's Kixxay 6.9. Gonna crash your big Labor Day party? Nah. Got a great throwback from Clint Black coming up. Here's Luke Bryan, the Kix.

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0: Looking to be here better, man. That's Clint Black, Lincoln's Kickstand 6.9. It is a Labor Day throwback weekend all weekend long, and that is a great throwback song. Of course, yeah, we have, looking forward to the Husker season on a throwback weekend. That's okay. So you got the backwards, you got the forwards thing, and tomorrow, of course, is the Rail Yard, the place to be. 9 o'clock, we'll get going for our big pre-party, so make your plans to join us. DJ SK playing the tunes. We got more stuff to give away than we've ever had before. All the details on that coming up right here in Kickstand 6.9 and some great throwbacks. Got the Chicks not too far. Let's see, what else? Faith Hill not too far. Good stuff coming up. Even some Blackhawks. So hang around for all that on Kicks.
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Lincoln's Kick 66.9, free yellow tickets up on our concert page, kzkx.com. Go score those. Of course, Ty Myers tonight. That show, gates opening up at 6 o'clock at Pinewood. We'll see you there with Lincoln's Kick 66.9. Here's John Morgan.

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singled up, what are you going to do? 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

0: We hope you have a fantastic Labor Day weekend. Be sure to come back Tuesday, though. Join the Kix Morning Show for another round of Date 'Em or Dump 'Em, because the best kind of relationship drama is the one that you're not involved in. We'll also reveal the mystery that is Destination Unknown. And speaking of destinations, you know, Mount Rushmore, a little lackluster, I'll say it. JP and Corey on Mornings.
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Jelly looking for a favor. Yeah, man. I think it's Kicks 96.9. I'm Rob Kelly, just turning on the lights here, getting ready for high school football tonight in Nebraska. I'll be glowing in all the neighborhoods and all the small towns. That's right, the lights are coming on. Jason L. Dean, Lincoln's Kicks 96.9.

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0: paint you pretty, just like painting the Lions on a football field. Lincoln's Kicksize 6.9. Got to have some Lions. Got to know where you can't go. It's going to be a lot of fun. High school football under the lights tonight all over Nebraska. That's exciting, as well as, of course, Husker football tomorrow. Tailgate gets underway at 9 o'clock. Make sure you join us in the rail yard. We got more prizes than we've ever had before. All the details on what we got coming up here on Kicks 96.9. And on top of that, lots of stuff. Ty Myers tonight at Pinewood Bowl. Big Kick show. Gates are already open. Show gets underway at 7:30. So if you're not going to high school football, hey, there's music. Lots of stuff to do. Come hang out with Kicks 96.9. On top of that, it's a throwback weekend. Got a great song from Blackhawk coming up.
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Henry Paul and the Boys of Blackhawk, Sure Can't Smell the Rain, one of those great 90s tracks on a Labor Day, labor-free throwback weekend. 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

0: hope you have a fantastic Labor Day weekend. Be sure to come back Tuesday, though. Join the Kix Morning Show for another round of Date 'Em or Dump 'Em, because the best kind of relationship drama is the one that you're not involved in. We'll also reveal the mystery that is Destination Unknown. And speaking of destinations, you know, not Rushmore, a little lackluster, I'll say it. JP and Coriel Mornings.
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She's a celebrity guest picker on College Game Day tomorrow. 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She'll be at LSU. Here's Hardy, who will be at the State Fair Sunday night. 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

0: Yeah, people need to be nice to Stella. Don't be throwing shade on her. She was on the Grand Ole Opry, and social media kind of split on that whole thing. Just because the style of music she does, Kelsey Ballerini defending her, saying, hey, you know what? This tent is open for a lot of people, and it is. And Stella's quite the songwriter, by the way. Good stuff going on. We got it for you here. We've got tailgating tomorrow, the big kickoff party with Kix 96.9. That gets underway at 9 o'clock. All the details about that here a couple seconds from now. And it is a labor-free throwback weekend. That means we've done all the work to find all these great songs. We'll be featuring them all weekend long. 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

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With new music first, Carter Faith, Wyatt Flores. Good song here called Nothing Better to Do. 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